that your man, if he right here with me, Friday night, hot as hell, and you know the Red. Yeah, man and petty, fresh set,

Let's get it. We stay heavy in these streets. Birmingham's number one for hip-hop and R&B. 103.1 The Beat. Yeah.

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1: It's the Bootleg Kev Show. The No Cap News Report is on the way. James, what you got?
2: A company that makes sex dolls has a new aspiration to make something. Let's just say your kids might be involved.
1: Oh, no, no, no. 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We're going to break it down up next.
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0: Mr. Hem.
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Birmingham's number one for hip-hop and R&B. The Kid from Ferrari Simmons, as we get into this obvious Chris Brown. Got some A Lot, 21 Savage, J. Cole on the way, and some Miss Me, Drake, and Lil Wayne's Ferrari Simmons. What's up?

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0: Birmingham's number one for hip-hop and R&B. The Kid Ferrari, Simmons, Too Hard for the Radio, Drizzy, Drake. Got some folded by Kehlani. And congrats to Lil Baby, just dropped a new song with Pharrell. Let's discuss in 5 minutes.
1: Hey, well, yeah.

0: the hip hop and R&B.
1: Chad Tyson, so William Shatner making some news. He's got a new heavy metal album coming out at some point, maybe later this year. We don't really have details on that, but he is going to be playing Riot Fest in Chicago in September, so we might get it on or around or before September 20th, because that's his date at Riot Fest, and his rider, the tour rider, is making some news because it's so ridiculous. Yeah. He wants an intro video created by Guar, a golf car that's replaced by a DeLorean. Yeah, no golf car for Shatner on site. He wants a DeLorean. Dressing rooms, he wants them called Shatner's Shag Shack. And also 4 feet of Polish sausage. Wait, what? And that's just a handful of things on the rider. If you've not seen that, check it out tonight. It's very interesting. Like I said, Shatner playing Riot Fest in September this year in Chicago. And his new heavy metal record due out at some point.
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Birmingham's number one for hip-hop and R&B, 103.1 The Beat. And you have survived making it to Tuesday morning. What's up, babes? It's Ariel. Listen, I saw where CDs are now being bought in bulk, like, all the time. There are things to discuss. We'll get into it next. In the meantime, let's get into this new J. Cole, PJ Legacy. Thanks for listening.

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1: 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All right, let's keep the music rolling for our Tuesday morning together. Jeanette and Fuji Timbs, both headed in your direction. Have you ever heard a song and you ain't find out to 50 years later who actually sang that song? 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
1: Good Tuesday morning. What's up? It's Ariel. I got something for the R&B girls that love SZA and Jasmine Sullivan. There's an artist you need to know about. We'll talk about it.

Birmingham's number one for hip-hop and R&B, 103.1 The Beat. What's up, Zariel, with you on this Tuesday? Still got Doja Cat and Dave and Tim's headed in your direction. Plus, is there a live-action Princess Tiana movie headed out in our direction? Short answer, no. But there is something coming with Princess Tiana.

What's up, it's Ariel on 103.1 The Beat, maybe on your smart speaker. And if not, it's easy to do. Just say, hey, Alexa, play 103.1 The Beat on iHeartRadio.

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Birmingham's number one for hip-hop and R&B, 103.1 The Beat. All right, friend, it is back-to-school shopping season and so much more. 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We'll talk more and three more songs that includes G Herbo.

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Birmingham's number one for hip hop and R&B, 103.1 The Beat. Chris Brown and Mario both headed in your direction right now. Mulatto.

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0: on that red carpet. And trust me, you're going to want in on this too. 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

0: Butler Road at Highway 17 is blocked by a train. This train is having mechanical issues. We have a crash in the construction zone on 59 South before exit 141. 2 mile back up there. 19-minute delay. I'm Phil Carter in the traffic center.
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11: Another Circle weather day for some dangerous heat index levels today. Highs around 95, heat index over 105. Most areas stay dry, but a few pop-up showers and storms this evening. A 20% chance for rain, lows around 75. Tropical system Bertha stays well south of our area. More big-time heat tomorrow, highs around 95, with a better chance for scattered storms in the evening. I'm WBRC First Alert Chief Meteorologist Wes Wyatt on your side.
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15: Blueface, baby. Yeah, I rush down Tatiana. 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

You be drinking all the time. 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On the road to riches, listen, this is what you find. The good news is, you came a long way. The bad news

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0: 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We up with Angela Yee is on.

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2: 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It's Way Up with Angela Yee. And don't forget, it is a Tuesday. That means lip service is coming out today. And you're going to enjoy this one. This is actually an exceptionally great long conversation with Lil Rel and Carlos Miller because they are hilarious. And so one of the

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1: What's up, though? What you want? 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

0: Yeah, yeah. 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

0: 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Gunna Burna Boy, WGFT on the wave, 6 minutes. 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
4: It's a virtual weather day due to the heat and the humidity. We've got a heated...

0: otherwise dry. Tonight, 76, the sky mostly cloudy. Wednesday, a few more clouds at times. Temperatures return to the mid-90s, and we'll call for that first alert weather day continuing as it'll still feel like 105 plus. For WBRC, I'm First Alert Meteorologist Megan Thomas on your side.
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0: yeah. 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
1: Let it clap, let it clap. 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
0: lap.
1: Spread them cheeks, let me see that. 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

0: 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Hey, in case you want to invest in some family time, $1,000 definitely could do that. I'm going to tell you what I'm planning for my family. Let's get into it 5 minutes after Trey Songz' Love Faces. You hear that keyword? 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